0: 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Auch ohne Hörgerät die reinste Freude.
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And isn't it ironic? 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

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Deeper still, the night I write by candlelight, I find insight, fundamental movement. So when it's black, this insomniac, take an original tack. 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I get no sleep. I can't get no sleep.

What a good track that is. I really don't think them guys have turned out a bad song. Do you? Coldplay, Adventures of a Lifetime. Mr. Chris Martin and the gang. Bit of Marvin Gaye on the Last Train Radio Show. Can I get a witness?

Oh, I don't like the sound of that. I need a witness. Sounds like you're on your way to court, mate, doesn't it? Marvin Gaye, Can I Get a Witness? I think we should be giving that a miss somehow. If you would like to get in touch, you can. nick@aol.com. If you would like a tune played on next week's show, give us a shout, guys. This is Ronan Keating. Life is a roller coaster, isn't it just?

What a great summer tune that is. Ronan Keating, Life is a Roller Coaster. Got a few requests lined up for the show this evening. I think we've got about four. Winging our way off to Indiana out there in the States, Florida as well, and also London. So let's just get on and play a few tunes, shall we? Requests will be coming up in about 8 minutes' time.

I don't know about you guys, I'm thinking that the 60s and the 70s and some of the 80s were really, really some of the best music that we've been privileged to hear from different musics. What do you think about that? We've also got a request for Canada as well. Yeah, I forgot about that one, but haven't now. So it will be in this week's show. Stylistics.

Stylistics. What a good sound they had, didn't they? In fact, I think they are still actually touring when all this COVID palaver is done and dusted. Yeah, I think them guys are still out. Probably not the original band, but as long as they still sound the same, and it's well worth going, isn't it? I think so anyway. Arlo Guthrie.

Definitely one of my favourite tracks of all time. Arlo Guthrie, The City of New Orleans. If you would like a song played on the show, obviously it'll be played next week because this is recorded. You can email me, nickinthestudio@aol.com, requesting your song. Or even if you would like to say hi, if you would like a mention, no problem. Just give us a call. I love this version. Dion, Abraham, Martin, and John.

I don't know about you guys, I just love that to bits. Dion's version of Abraham Martin and John, just so good. Getting round to the requests, I'd like to say hi to Mark out there in Indiana. Mark says, Nick, could you please play the Lumineers and Ho Hey.

Especially requested by Mark out there in Indiana. What a cracking tune that is. Always good fun to play that. The Lumineers and Ho Hey. Second request is from Canada, especially for Mary in Ontario. She says, Nick, could you please play Pat Metheny and The Last Train Home? Not sure if I've heard this before, but I've got a feeling I'm just about to.

Yeah, Paul Metheny, Last Train Home, requested by Mary in Ontario, Canada. Never heard that before, but still enjoyed it anyway. Clean Bandit, Baby, featuring Marina and Louis Fonz.

Green Bandit featuring Marina and Louis Fonz. What a good tune that is. Next request is especially for Pam. And Pam is across the pond out there in Indiana also. So Pam says, Nick, could you please play a Beach Boys tune for me? Pick this one for you, Pam. Hope you like it.

Beach Boys tune, especially requested by Pam out there in Indiana, and I picked that one out for her. Sail On Sailor. Now, this next tune, I have it by Darius Rucker and Heat of Hootie and the Blowfish. This is a version by the Old Crow Medicine Show. It's called Wagon Wheel. I love this to pieces.

0: Now, that just sounds like half a dozen hillbillies out on a farm enjoying themselves and playing some fantastic tunes. What a good tune that is. The Old Crow Medicine Show and a track called Wagon Wheel. Just, well, what can I say?
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Love of the Common People. Nikki Thomas, if you would like a show, if you would like a tune even on next week's show, you can email me, nickinthestudio@AOL.com, and just let us know what tune you want. And all things being equal, I will try my hardest to get it into next week's show for you. So how cool is that? Can't be that bad, can it?

Now, that's certainly one to get the old feet tapping. I think Ellie King. And the X's and O's. Listening to Nick Barnes on The Last Train Radio Show. 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

now. What a great bit of Celtic folk. That is the Dolmen. And where are we gone? Follow the Drum. Yeah, okay. Don't forget, guys, if you would like to get in touch, you can. nick@aol.com. And if you put a request in, I will try my hardest to get it in the following week's show. So take care. All things being equal, I shall be back again same time next week.

0: We opened with a good advice, never marry a railroad man. A big hit from 1970 by the Dutch group Shocking Blue. They were the first of many of this hour, and I'd like to take you on a time journey filled with music and memories. Our first stop is France, where Charles Aznavour tells us how sad Venice can be.
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Here in Holland, we always say when two dogs fight over a bone, a third one runs away with it. Might also be the case between Michael and Paul, I don't know. Spain is next, and Julio Iglesias sings about his beloved Galicia.

She's one of my most favorite singers from the 50s, Patti Page and Cross Over the Bridge. In 63, Ronnie Carroll went to the Eurovision Song Contest for the UK with this song.

In 1954, Joan Weber asked her lover to let her go. Did he do that? Well, I don't know. But I do know that we move forward several decades to Maroon 5 and what was the song This Love.

An oldie but a goodie, Norman Greenbaum and the Spirit in the Sky. The Sugar Babes reveal how you can win them over. Just push the right button.

Nobody, or in Dutch, niemand. You heard the Dutch Suriname group Replay. Something completely different now. Next year, the Nilens come to Europe for their farewell concert, and I made sure that I already have tickets on the front row. No.

Downtown, a big hit from the 60s by Petula Clark. Next is a woman whom I admire for her great personality, her strength, and her voice. And who else can that be than Anastacia?

California Dreaming, the Mamas and the Papas. Well, the end of the journey is almost there, so time for me to take my suitcase with CDs and make room for the great Tony David and the Tony David.

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4: Greetings and salutations. My name's Tony David, but don't worry, there's an antidote along the way. Thank you very much indeed for listening, especially if you're listening on a Monday evening. Big thanks to Rena Harvey, the show before mine on a Monday, for the musical time journey. Cheers, Rena. A big cup of tea in the studio, same time next week. We kick off today with the Associates.

Well, that's the duo, no longer with us, The Associates and Club Country from 1982, their 11th single and their second British hit, got them as high as number 13 in the British charts back in 82. From The Associates, we go to Chris Rea now. This is one that's never played on radio very much. It's called Let It Loose.

0: taking you back 43 years ago to 1983. I almost had to think about that for a second. That's never a good thing. Chris Rea and Let It Loose, the single that was never hit back then, but a mighty fine song, I'm sure you'd agree. You're with, courtesy of Jazzbox Radio International and Sat Central, Radio North Sea International.
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0: The unmistakable sound of Bad Finger from 1974. And from the album Bad Finger, that's Give It Up. The song was written by Joey Mollard, the last member of Bad Finger to leave us back in early 2025. So they've all gone now, unfortunately. But what a legacy they're left behind. And I just wonder, is that movie ever going to be made? I keep my fingers crossed. You never know. Mick Garris, if you're listening, some chance. I know he wants to make it. Go on, get on and make it, why don't you? Right. Change of pace entirely now on RNI. The one and only Sailor.
1: I've got

0: Number two British hit for Sailor, some 50 and a half years ago, January of 1976, Glass of Champagne. Almost made number one. It would have done if it wasn't for a certain little record called Bohemian Rhapsody. Yeah, I think you can say the rest was history.
1: All right.
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unmistakable sound of Adam Faith there with a bit of help from John Barry and a single called Poor Me, which despite sounding very much like Buddy Holly, didn't stop it becoming Britain's number one back in March 1960. Whoa.

0: Well, if Adam Faith was the king of pop in the early 60s, that lady was the queen of pop, Helen Shapiro, from 1961. And you don't know, which coincidentally was Britain's number one on this very day, back in 1961.
1: You're with the only station to bring back those musical memories and so much more.

The first track from Paul Heaton's new album Genius, spelled J-E-N-I-U-S, and that's My Favourite Kind of Idiot, featuring Rhiann Downey on the co-vocals as well with Mr. Heaton. Fantastic stuff. Produced by Ian Brody, the Lightning Seeds. Boy, could you tell. Great stuff right here on RNI. And if Paul Heaton's a fantastic songwriter, so was this lady. Ladies and gentlemen, Miss Kirsty McCall. And All I Ever, you're listening to Radio North Sea International.

Don't do this much. I'll dedicate that one to Pinky. He bloody well knows why. Coaster McCall from 1991 and the last single to be lifted from the Electric Ladyland album, All I Ever, co-written by Marshall Crenshaw and produced by her then husband at the time, Steve Lillywhite. Radio North Sea International, where else can you find great music like this?

taking you back a stunning 73 years ago to 1953. That's Money Honey, courtesy of the Drifters, and the first appearance of Clyde McFatter actually leading them. A bit of history for you here on RNI.

0: Written in 1951 as I'll Drown in My Tears, but recorded by Ray Charles, given his third R&B number one in 1956, just called Drown in My Own Tears.
1: You have very beautiful eyes for a man.
0: Stop it, you. Bringing back those never sure what's quite around the corner on a Monday evening. Is Kiki D for an R&I running out of fools?

taking you back 1965 for that one. Running Out of Fools, courtesy of Pauline Matthews, better known as Kiki D. Ah, never a hit, but a damn fine song. And the first female UK vocalist ever to be signed to the Motown record label. I would go a bit further than that. Possibly the only UK artist to be signed to Motown? I can't think of anyone else off the top of my head. Oh, God, I might have to find out more information about that. You know what that means? Yeah, big trouble. Oh, well. I'll have a quick look, see what I can find. Is Wayne Fontana Pamela?

0: wasn't just Pamela who'd left him. I think the Mindbenders had as well, because that was Wayne Fontana's third solo single from 1966. Got as high as number 11 in the British charts. Bigger hit in Australia, where it got as high as number 5. Yes, I have been looking, and apparently Kiki D is the only UK British artist to be signed to Motown. Now, there have been subsidiaries, Rare Earth, Tamla Motown, all that, but Motown itself, only Kiki D. Right, glad I got that one sorted out.
1: Make no mistake, he must be stopped.
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huge hit in America. Probably unheard of over here, unless you're in the know. Right, Mr. Pink. That's Foxy and Get Off. Radio North Sea International, keeping you company wherever you are. Haven't had any of this at all the last few months. You might have up in the north of England, but not down here, we haven't. John Paul Young standing in the rain. The swine.

John Paul Young, Standing in the Rain. A song written by Harry Vand and George Young, who you might remember as being the Easy Beats. Number 17 hit in Australia, but a bigger smash all over Europe. Got as high as number 2 in Belgium. Not bad going. You might remember a few weeks ago I played a Frank Dunnery track. Good excuse.

It Bites from 1996 and Calling All the Heroes. Number 6 hit in the UK for them, their biggest hit. Fine, fine record. And if a certain person's listening, yes, I did hear the jingle in my head at a certain point. You'll know what I'm talking about, the rest of you won't. Thank you very much indeed for listening. Ah, that's a lot. My time is going to be a bit strange, but I'll leave you with an absolute cracker from Slade. Squeeze Me, Please Me, and I'll aim to do that same time next week. Don't go anywhere, Clark Pink is next, so leave it R&I. Till next time, be seeing you.

And a very good evening, ladies and gentlemen. Yes, it's yours truly, Clark Pink, here at the Wheels of Steel on another lovely Monday evening, bringing you some fantastic tunes from years ago. But what we're going to do tonight, ladies and gentlemen, special, special, special songs tonight from a guy that I've known from years and years and years. Scott B. Harris. This is from 1984. Nightlife.

So there you have it, 1984 for that one, Jarmers and Nightlife, Scott B. Harris. And he's moved from England, the UK, and he lives in France now, and he's done some fantastic new material. Have a listen to this. How technology moves along. Why the lies?

song that is, I do love that. Yo, Clark Pink here, Radio North Sea International here on a Monday evening. I'd love to thank certainly David for a lovely show.

Okay, guys, we're going to backtrack a bit here. Here's Gwen McRae. And keep the fires burning here on a Monday evening.

There you go, Gwen McRae there. Keep the fires burning. Big tweet at the end there. Bit of bass by myself. You were Clarkie here on Radio North Sea International in association with Jazzbox on a Monday evening, bringing you tunes that I think you'd like to hear. Right. Here's the Supremes and Hall & Oates. One of me mashups.

Together, the Supremes and John Hall. Daryl Hall. John Oates. Have it any way you like. Right, here we go. So it's a Monday evening here with me, Clarky, and yeah, we've got a bit of technical issues in the studio at the moment. No jingle machine. I'll have to have a look at that in the next record, but there you go. Okay, right, here we go. Let's take you back to 1985 for this. Rodney Franklin and Stay in the Groove.

Yeah, a bit of a funny noise over the airwaves tonight, ladies. I've got the door of the studio open. Here's Teddy Swims. And the reason for that is the air conditioning's backed up.

what a great artist that man is. Teddy Swims. And his version of Never Too Much. Your o'clock ping here Monday evening. We finally got the studio sorted. Right. Here she is, Shilly Sony and Uptown Funk.

Daddy Sony there and Uptown Funk. 5 years old, that tune now. I remember when she sent that to me.

Yeah, Shilly Sony there and Uptown Funk. One of the other bands that I love, the McCrarys. Love on the summer nights. Do you think our summer's finished now? Not sure. Here we go.

0: back to 1979.
1: Clark Pink, greatest hits of all time.
0: Yeah, right, we've got everything working now, I can tell you. Right. The Carreras, don't you just love them? Here's Pete Tong, Jules Buckley, Maloko. Bring it back.

What a great song that is. Clark Pink, Monday evening, bringing you this sort of lovely stuff, I can tell you. Here's Paul Dore and a track called But I Do.

there you go, Heartbreaker. Led Zeppelin couldn't go without a bit of Deep Purple. Here's Lazy.

Okay guys, that's my lot for this week. Hope you've enjoyed what a pig fire. I'm going to leave you with Azimuth and Dear Limits. And have a good week, have a good weekend. And I'll speak to you and see you next week. Take care now, bye bye.

That's a happy little song from 1969 and from Holland, the excellent Buffoons and Radio Song. In this hour, we dive into the Meebo Studio Vaults to bring you some classic records. Welcome to the Brian Scott Experience here on RNI 220. And you know, my friends, it's so nice to be with you again.

Gallery, it's so nice to be with you. Big thank you as ever to Mr. Clark Pink for the last hour's most fine entertainment. And to further pleasure your ears, ladies and gentlemen, here's Colin Blunstone and Dora.

Another of those fantastic Dutch bands that you rarely hear, so that's why we spin them up here on RNI 220, Sandy Coast, Just a Friend. And the fine, fine music continues with Paul Simon, Me and Julio.

Watch Me Now. Still sounding so fantastic all these years on, David Bowie and Star. It's Brian Scott on RNI 220 this hour, speaking of some great old 70s classics. We continue with Sailor, Girls, Girls, Girls.

Big, big favourite with the ship-based DJs back in the golden days of Radio North Sea International, Pussycat, Mississippi. RNI 220, your all-day music station. Here's a fine song from Elton John. It's Daniel.

Barry Blue dancing on a Saturday night. Ready on All Scenes International, all kinds of music for all kinds of people. We return to Holland with the Dizzy Man's Band and Ticketoo.

certainly one of the UK's finest, the Sweet and Papa Joe. Here's a great one from 1978, Andrew Gold, Never Let Us Slip Away, right here on Radio North Sea.

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You may never get another chance. 'Cause youth's a mask, but it don't last. Live it long and live it fast. Georgie was a friend of

One of the very, very best from Rod Stewart, The Killing of Georgie. On Facebook, it's Brian Scott R&I. That's Brian Scott R&I. If you'd like to get in touch, I'd love to hear from you. Next up on the decks, it's Pilot and Just a Smile.

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You've been listening to Brian Scott on Radio North Sea International, RNI 220, in partnership with Jazzbox. I do hope you've enjoyed the trip down the 1970s memory lane. So, until we meet again, my friends, I wish you all as ever love, peace and happiness. Many thanks for listening. See ya!

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And now, ladies and gentlemen,

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